Rumors spreading round. United takes its time. Try to check outside the games. And you know what I'm talking about. Just let me know if you wanna go to that home out on the range. They got a lot of nice girls.

This has got to be the saddest day of my life. 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I won't be able to see you anymore because of my obligations and the ties that you have. We've been meeting here every day. And since this is our last day together, I want to hold you just one more time. When you turn and walk away, don't look back. I want to remember you just like this. Let's just kiss.

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2: 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Say Brad Paisley.
3: 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This is Dirk Bentley.
4: 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This is Eric Church.
5: 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I'm Ricky Skaggs.
6: 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This is Vince Gill.
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open country. 17 huge cuts. Conceived by Kerry Wolf at Milwaukee's perennial market leader, WMIO. And produced in the studios of TM Century.

stood straight up in a few. 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

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Poor mama sitting down with her puzzling paper, figuring up every dime that the family made.

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Can't be lying straight down that road. 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Whoa, every time I go way up, he said, go ahead, lighten and get me some more. He was talking about cotton. Oh, yeah.

Today's special is Memphis Soul Stew. We sell so much of this, people wonder what we put in it. 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
1: Central Valley weather. Sunny skies today, looking pretty darn good. You can quote me on that. A high near 96. Clear in the evening, 62 for the low. Right now, 61 here in downtown.

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0: 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Now, while your ears are still ringing, you'd like to go on and do another little tune called I Don't Live Today, dedicated to the American Indian.
1: Jimmy's gonna do a thing that he wrote called Message of Love. Guitar band back here. Heavy dude.

just wondering, you know, if you could keep on, because the force, it's got a lot of power, and it makes me feel like, it makes me feel like,